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1: Here's your 98.9 The Mix forecast for Mid-Missouri's 48-hour weather center. A heat advisory remains in effect.
2: Lows around 76. Tonight, under clear skies, winds out of the south, 5 to 10 miles per hour. Bright sunshine expected again. Tomorrow, highs level off around 102.
1: That's your updated forecast. I'm meteorologist Jennifer Wojcicki. Right now, it's 100 degrees.

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1: Here's your 98.9 The Mix forecast for Mid-Missouri's 48-hour weather center. A heat advisory remains in effect. Lows around 76. Tonight, under clear skies, winds out of the south, 5 to 10 miles per hour. Bright sunshine expected again. Tomorrow, highs level off around 102. That's your updated forecast. I'm meteorologist Jennifer Wojcicki. Right now, 96.
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2: Here's your 98.9 The Mix forecast for Mid-Missouri's 48-hour weather center. A heat advisory remains in effect. Clear skies tonight with a low of 76. Winds out of the south, 5 to 10 miles per hour. Bright sunshine expected again. Tomorrow, high temperatures reach up to 102. That's your updated forecast. I'm meteorologist Jennifer Wojcicki. Right now, 96.

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11: Here's your 98.9 The Mix forecast for Mid-Missouri's 48-hour weather center. A heat advisory remains in effect. Clear skies tonight with a low of 76. Winds out of the south, 5 to 10 miles per hour. Bright sunshine expected again. Tomorrow, high temperatures reach up to 102. That's your updated forecast. I'm meteorologist Jennifer Wojcicki. Currently 88.
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Funny how now that's the only place you want to be. 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
1: Here's your 98.9 The Mix forecast for Mid-Missouri's 48-hour weather center. A heat advisory remains in effect. Clear skies tonight with a low of 76. Winds out of the south, 5 to 10 miles per hour. Bright sunshine expected again. Tomorrow, high temperatures reach up to 102. That's your updated forecast. I'm meteorologist Jennifer Wojcicki. Currently, 88.

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10: Here's your 98.9 The Mix forecast for Mid-Missouri's 48-hour weather center. A heat advisory remains in effect. Clear skies tonight with a low of 76. Winds out of the south, 5 to 10 miles per hour. Bright sunshine expected again. Tomorrow, high temperatures reach up to 102. That's your updated forecast. I'm meteorologist Jennifer Wojcicki. Currently, 86.
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3: Here's your 98.9 The Mix forecast for Mid-Missouri's 48-hour weather center. A heat advisory remains in effect. Clear skies tonight with a low of 76. Winds out of the south, 5 to 10 miles per hour. Bright sunshine expected again. Tomorrow, high temperatures reach up to 102. That's your updated forecast. I'm meteorologist Jennifer Wojcicki. Currently, 86.

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0: Here's your 98.9 The Mix forecast for Mid-Missouri's 48-hour weather center. A heat advisory remains in effect. Clear skies tonight with a low of 76. Winds out of the south, 5 to 10 miles per hour. Bright sunshine expected again. Tomorrow, high temperatures reach up to 102. That's your updated forecast. I'm meteorologist Jennifer Wojcicki. Currently 84.
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taking it down a notch because we're starting to make our competitors look bad. But nah, here's another hit. 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
1: Here's your 98.9 The Mix forecast for Mid-Missouri's 48-hour weather center. A heat advisory continues until p.m. Friday night. Lows dip down to about 76 overnight under clear skies, southerly winds 5 to 10 miles per hour. Ample sunshine expected again Tuesday, daytime highs approaching 102. That's your updated forecast. I'm meteorologist Jennifer Wojcicki. Currently 84.

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6: Here's your 98.9 The Mix forecast for Mid-Missouri's 48-hour weather center. A heat advisory continues until p.m. Friday night. Lows dip down to about 76 overnight under clear skies, southerly winds 5 to 10 miles per hour. Ample sunshine expected again Tuesday, daytime highs approaching 102. That's your updated forecast. I'm meteorologist Jennifer Vichitsky. Currently 82.

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3: Here's your 98.9 The Mix forecast for Mid-Missouri's 48-hour weather center. A heat advisory continues until p.m. Friday night. Lows dip down to about 76 overnight under clear skies, southerly winds 5 to 10 miles per hour. Ample sunshine expected again Tuesday, daytime highs approaching 102. That's your updated forecast. I'm meteorologist Jennifer Wojcicki. Currently 82.

Hey, whatever you're doing, keep doing it. Let's have some fun tonight. That's the plan. I've got the playlist covered. Hey, it's Kendall. I've got The Weeknd, Tame Impala, In Your Future. Take it away, Gracie Abrams.

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0: Dolly Parton has officially been laid to rest with a private funeral with immediate family on Friday. Her niece, Lainey Parton, confirmed the news with a tribute of photos with her aunt Granny. She said, "This is a hard post for me to make. I wanted to wait until after my granny was laid to rest yesterday before I tried to put any of this into words. Because she couldn't have kids of her own, she always made us feel like we were hers. She loved us that way, and I'll forever be grateful for that." In other Dolly news, Tennessee Governor Bill Lee and Nashville International Airport announced Friday they intend to rename the airport in her honor.
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The latest trend in dating, guys aren't showering before dates. I'll tell you why. And how much did Olivia Rodrigo's Daisy Chain Fields Festival raise? A lot.

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Not to worry, we are always right here when you need us. 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

0: Yes, stay with me. 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Olivia Rodrigo raised a lot of money, $20 million. I'll tell you how coming up.
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7: Mid-Missouri weather. Here's your 98.9 The Mix forecast for Mid-Missouri's 48-hour weather center. A heat advisory continues until p.m. Friday night. Lows dip down to about 76. Overnight, under clear skies, southerly winds 5 to 10 miles per hour. Ample sunshine expected again Tuesday. Daytime highs approaching 102. That's your

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0: going to bop through this playlist and talk about Olivia Rodrigo raising $20 million. 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

when you're sad, the lyrics pick you up. And when it's payday, you go shopping. Yeah, we understand. Don't worry, we'll be right here when you get back. 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
1: Here's your 98.9 The Mix forecast for Mid-Missouri's 48-hour weather center. A heat advisory continues until p.m. Friday night. Lows dip down to about 76. Overnight, under clear skies, southerly winds 5 to 10 miles per hour. Ample sunshine expected again Tuesday. Daytime highs approaching 102. That's your updated forecast. I'm meteorologist Jennifer Wojcicki. Right now, 78.

All around, it's Kendall, Olivia Rodrigo's Daisy Chain Fields Festival raised $20 million for women-focused nonprofits. I'll tell you how and who showed up at this huge event coming up.

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0: All right, that's Michelle Branch. She's back. And Olivia Rodrigo had a big weekend. Daisy Chain Field Festival was Saturday night in Irvine, California, and she raised $10 million for women-focused nonprofits. And Melinda French Gates matched it, bringing the total donation to $20 million. Olivia told the crowd, "I really believe that giving women the tools to decide their own futures and live healthy lives free of violence and discrimination is the most effective tool we have at changing the world for the better." I don't know how many people who represent that idea more than Melinda French Gates. She's devoted her life to empowering women and girls that might have otherwise been forgotten. $20 million will be split evenly between 10 organizations. Olivia also brought out some pop star super names. I'll tell you who coming up.
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0: Olivia Rodrigo had some special guests over the weekend, raising $20 million from their Daisy Chain Field Festival. She brought out Sarah McLachlan to perform Building a Mystery and Angel, which they dedicated to Dolly Parton. Then Alanis Morissette joined her for Ironic, and Stevie Nicks came out for Landslide. Awesome.
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5: Here's your 98.9 The Mix forecast for Mid-Missouri's 48-hour weather center. A heat advisory continues until p.m. Friday night. Lows dip down to about 76. Overnight, under clear skies, southerly winds 5 to 10 miles per hour. Ample sunshine expected again Tuesday. Daytime highs approaching 102. That's your updated forecast. I'm meteorologist Jennifer Wojcicki. Currently, it's 81 degrees.

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0: Swift, Justin Bieber, Dua Lipa, The Weeknd, Chappell Roan, and more. 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
1: Here's your 98.9 The Mix forecast from Mid-Missouri's 48-hour weather center. A heat advisory remains in effect. Lows dip down to about 76 overnight under clear skies, southerly winds 5 to 10 miles per hour. Ample sunshine expected again Tuesday, highs level off around 101. That's your updated forecast. I'm meteorologist Jennifer Wojcicki. Currently, it's 81 degrees.

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0: Our college is going to switch to three-year degrees. I guess they're thinking about it. A growing number of schools across the country rolling out three-year bachelor's degrees programs, giving students a chance to earn a diploma quicker, saving them a lot of money along the way. Instead of the traditional 120 credit hours spread across 4 years, some programs require about 90, which means students can enter the workforce sooner, spend less on tuition and living expenses, and avoid piling up as much debt. The idea is gaining momentum. At least 70 schools have either launched three-year degree programs or are actively considering them.
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Are we getting rid of the thumbs up emoji? Gen Z is celebrating the downfall, calling it passive aggressive and dismissive. Dang, I feel like it's all in how you look at it. I'm an enthusiastic thumbs upper.

0: Are we saying goodbye to the thumbs up emoji? It's become the latest battleground in an ongoing war between generations. Gen Z users declared younger people had officially canceled the thumbs up emoji, arguing that it comes across as cold, dismissive, or passive aggressive. Now it's back in the news, another viral post, because people still can't seem to agree. I think it's all in how you look at it. I would be a very dramatic, happily thumbs up enthusiastic, not mean. Jeez.
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9: Here's your 98.9 The Mix forecast from Mid-Missouri's 48-hour weather center. A heat advisory remains in effect. Lows dip down to about 76 overnight under clear skies, southerly winds 5 to 10 miles per hour. Ample sunshine expected again Tuesday. Highs level off around 101. That's your updated forecast. I'm meteorologist Jennifer Wojcicki. Currently, it's 80 degrees.

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Playing the hottest hits made by other talented human beings. 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
1: Here's your 98.9 The Mix forecast from Mid-Missouri's 48-hour weather center. A heat advisory remains in effect. Lows dip down to about 76 overnight under clear skies, southerly winds 5 to 10 miles per hour. Ample sunshine expected again Tuesday, highs level off around 101. That's your updated forecast. I'm meteorologist Jennifer Wojcicki. Currently, it's 80 degrees.

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0: Ed's Kendall, let's talk about this latest trend in dating, not taking a shower before a date. There's apparently a new trend. Guys are deciding not to shower or use deodorant before dates intentionally. And according to social media, this is, quote, pheromone maxing. Ignoring basic hygiene is the only way to boost your pheromones, according to the people that are doing this. Some men are supposedly even wearing unwashed shirts and drinking, their own urine to sweat out toxins. What? The idea is that if you amplify your natural musk, you will become biologically irresistible, which is not an exact science. Studies on human pheromones are inconclusive, but you don't need studies. Just try it and see how real women react. That's the data you need, guys. Good luck.
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0: Billie Eilish officiated her brother Phineas's wedding over the weekend. Guests include Justin and Hailey Bieber, Jason Sudeikis, and Rebecca Plack. I'll bet she did an amazing job. The bride, Claudia Sulweski, an actress and founder of Cyclar Skincare.
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11: weather. 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A heat advisory remains in effect. Lows dip down to about 76 overnight under clear skies, southerly winds 5 to 10 miles per hour. Ample sunshine expected again Tuesday. Highs level off around 101. That's your updated forecast. I'm meteorologist Jennifer Wojcicki. Right now, it's 79 degrees.

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Even your doing nothing moments deserve a great soundtrack. 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
3: Here's your 98.9 The Mix forecast for Mid-Missouri's 48-hour weather center. A heat advisory continues. Ample sunshine expected today with daytime highs approaching 101. Winds out of the south, 5 to 10 miles per hour. Clear skies tonight, lows dip down to about 77. That's your updated forecast. I'm meteorologist Jennifer Wojcicki. Right now, 79.

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0: That's Taylor. I'm Kendall. And a new report found the average American hits their energy wall around 2:48 p.m. And that's just a normal day. 21% said they start feeling drained before noon. In general, about 82% of people feel like they're operating their lives on autopilot to some degree, mindlessly going through the motions. 70% of people feel like they have to go above and beyond to do the most in every situation just to keep up. And the average American has about 3.2 quick fixes to help empower through. Not surprisingly, caffeine, meals and snacks, specifically protein. How do you wake up when you hit the wall?
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1: Paris Hilton made Time Magazine's list of the 100 most influential people in artificial intelligence. Wow. It's because of her advocacy for people victimized by non-consensual AI images. Ah, that makes sense. Hey, stick around. Bruno and Shibuzi coming up.
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3: 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It appears by its own numbers, the U.S. government seems insolvent. It's reported that the Treasury shows about $6 trillion in assets and over $47 trillion in liabilities. 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
7: Here's your 98.9 The Mix forecast for Mid-Missouri's 48-hour weather center. A heat advisory continues. Ample sunshine expected today with daytime highs approaching 101. Winds out of the south, 5 to 10 miles per hour. Clear skies tonight, lows dip down to about 77. That's your updated forecast. I'm meteorologist Jennifer Wojcicki. Right now, 78.

about taking it down a notch, because we're starting to make our competitors look bad. But, nah. Here's another hit. This is 98.9 The Mix. Here's another hit. 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

0: That went fast. It's Kendall. I gotta go, but the playlist continues. Goo Goo Dolls, Ava Max, and Pink Panther's on the way. Have a fabulous day.
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1: Here's your 98.9 The Mix forecast for Mid-Missouri's 48-hour weather center. A heat advisory continues. Ample sunshine expected today with daytime highs approaching 101. Winds out of the south, 5 to 10 miles per hour. Clear skies tonight, lows dip down to about 77. That's your updated forecast. I'm meteorologist Jennifer Wojcicki. Right now, 78.

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1: On the way here in just a few minutes, I want to play you audio from Olivia Rodrigo's festival over the weekend, her Daisy Chains Fields Festival, where she sang duets with Sarah McLachlan and Alanis Morissette and Stevie Nicks. Pretty cool moments. I got audio coming for you in just a few minutes. It is a Tuesday. Hi there. My name is Bernie. I host the show. I play music like Niall Horan.

hate that I made you love me. It's Ariana Grande on there. Bernie here. Thank you for stopping by. 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Over the weekend, Olivia Rodrigo had a giant festival, the Daisy Chain Fields Festival. On Saturday night, she sang harmonized duets with Sarah McLachlan. Also, Alanis Morissette.

0: also Stevie Nicks. Very cool moments at Olivia Rodrigo's festival over the weekend.
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0: Daisy's Justin Bieber is on there. Bernie here. Thanks for stopping by. Coming soon to a theater near you, Hooters the movie. Yeah, based on the chain restaurant Hooters, it follows two friends from Iowa named Ted and Lenny trying to find a girl in spring break. They end up creating the restaurant Hooters. I'm not sure that we need this at the movies.
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9: weather. 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A heat advisory continues. Ample sunshine expected today with daytime highs approaching 101. Winds out of the south, 5 to 10 miles per hour. Clear skies tonight, lows dip down to about 77. That's your updated forecast. I'm meteorologist Jennifer Wojcicki. Right now, it's 77 degrees.

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But don't forget to take us along. 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
2: Much of Missouri is under a heat advisory this week, including Pulaski, Phelps, Laclede, Miller, Camden, and surrounding counties. The National Weather Service says heat index values could reach between 100 and 105 degrees in our area. The advisory is in effect through Friday evening. Residents are urged to limit time outdoors during the hottest part of the day and take precautions against heat-related illness. Two people are seriously injured following an early morning incident involving a reported shots-fired call in the Texas Road area. The Pulaski County Sheriff's Office says deputies located a suspect vehicle that failed to stop, leading to a pursuit. The driver eventually lost control, ejecting both occupants. Both were airlifted to Columbia in serious condition. A weapon was recovered at the scene, and the Missouri State Highway Patrol is investigating the crash. The Sheriff's Office is investigating the original shots fired call. That's the latest from Sunny 104.5 and 98.9 The Mix.
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5: Here's your 98.9 The Mix forecast for Mid-Missouri's 48-hour weather center. A heat advisory continues. Ample sunshine expected today with daytime highs approaching 101. Winds out of the south, 5 to 10 miles per hour. Clear skies tonight, lows dip down to about 77. That's your updated forecast. I'm meteorologist Jennifer Wojcicki. Right now, it's 77 degrees.
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12: Well, here's a few things to look forward to this month. You have Labor Day next Monday. The NFL season kicks off next Wednesday. The first day of fall is the 22nd. A bunch of big TV shows return this month. TV shows like Dancing with the Stars, The Voice, Shark Tank, Survivor, The Amazing Race, The Traitors, New Blood. Also, South Park, The Simpsons, SNL, Secret Lives of Mormon Wives. And there's a few new things premiering, including Lego Wars, The Mandalorian on Disney Plus, and Wonka's The Golden Ticket on Netflix. Then you have the MTV Video Music Awards, iHeartRadio Music Festival, Farm Aid, America's Tailgate on CBS. Lots of good stuff. Then autumn is right around the corner. First full day of fall is September 22nd. If you really want the specifics, it starts at 8.05 p.m. Eastern. And then, like we said, Labor Day, Grandparents' Day on the 13th, Rosh Hashanah, that's on the 11th, Oktoberfest, September 19th, and the 29th, National Coffee Day, and Labor Day, yeah, next Monday. Did I mention Labor Day? I guess I'm just really looking forward to a day off. Hope you are as well. Hope you get to take the day off. Music on the way from David Guetta, Alphaville, Ava Max, Jamie Turner in the house. Good morning.
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we are throwing it back to 2002 and featuring Christina Aguilera with a song of motivation for you today. 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

0: is 98.9 The Mix. El King and Ella Langley coming up in just minutes. We'll also hear from Miles Smith on the way. Sound off topic at 6:50-ish. The Minnesota State Fair kicked off last Thursday, and it's celebrating the 100th anniversary of its Tilt-A-Whirl.
1: Boo! Not the Tilt-A-Whirl.
0: Debuted in 1926. And would you have any qualms about riding a century-old carnival ride?
1: Yeah,
0: I do, as a matter of fact. 100 years old, and it's a Tilt-A-Whirl? No, thank you. There was a carny in Oklahoma who was very nice. He stopped the Tilt-A-Whirl when I was like, I don't know, 5 maybe? Because I was screaming so loud and I was in pure terror that it was terrible. I've ridden the Tilt-A-Whirl since, and I did okay. But I won't do it again. I'm good. That's one thing my wife and I really disagree on. She really wants me to ride rides, and I'm like, I just don't. I'm 47. I have heart issues. I don't need that. I'm not going to. I mean, I didn't ride them before I realized I had the heart issues. But seriously, I don't think that's a great idea myself. If you want to ride those roller coasters, and especially if they're 100 years old, by gosh, you do it. That's okay. You enjoy. More for you. In fact, you can have my place in line.
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2: Here's your 98.9 The Mix forecast for Mid-Missouri's 48-hour weather center. A heat advisory continues. Ample sunshine expected today with daytime highs approaching 101. Winds out of the south, 5 to 10 miles per hour. Clear skies tonight, lows dip down to about 77. That's your updated forecast. I'm meteorologist Jennifer Wojcicki. Right now, it's 74 degrees.
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0: Today's Best Music Mix, we have some exciting news about Ella Langley. She is now the longest leading non-holiday, well, that is now the longest leading non-holiday song in the Billboard Hot 100 history. That is not bad at all. For a 20th week in a row on the Billboard Hot 100. Second to only Mariah Carey's All I Want for Christmas Is You, which leads with 22 weeks, but that's a Christmas song. Also on the Hot 100, Dolly Parton's Jolene and I Will Always Love You entered the top 40 for the first time. And this is on the pop chart, by the way. This brings Dolly to 10 career top 40 Hot 100 hits. Not bad at all. Not a bad week for country music. Crossing over to pop. That's pretty cool. It is time for your sound off topic of the day. And our question today, back to school, back to routines. How you doing? Like and follow KFLW 98.9 The Mix on Facebook to join in on the conversation. I feel terrible because I'm here doing this show, having fun. My wife, she's an amazing teacher, and she's getting three kids to school. And yes, I do feel guilty. But I am making money for the family, so does that help? No, maybe not. Okay. I hope it does. And I hope they don't, you know, think of me, that, especially the kids, I hope they don't, you know, resent me for that, for not being there in the morning. But I'm there in the afternoon when they get home. And if I'm not too tired, we try to have a good time. Try to help them where I can. Again, back to school, back to routines. How are you feeling about it? Like and follow KFLW 98.9 The Mix on Facebook and sound off with the station playing today's best music mix. 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

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And when it's payday, you go shopping. 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
4: 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Since October of last year, the installation's Casualty Assistance Center has deployed 89 teams and coordinated more than 8,300 funeral honors with support from National Guard and Army Reserve units. 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Full military honors can include pallbearers, a rifle team, taps, and presentation of the American flag to the family. No one was injured when a boat caught fire Saturday outside Frankie and Louie's at the Lake of the Ozarks. The Missouri State Highway Patrol says fire crews from Sunrise Beach and Rocky Mount responded. The cause remains under investigation. That's the latest from Sunny 104.5 and 98.9 The Mix.
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18: Here's your 98.9 The Mix forecast for Mid-Missouri's 48-hour weather center. A heat advisory continues. Ample sunshine expected today with daytime highs approaching 101. Winds out of the south, 5 to 10 miles per hour. Clear skies tonight, lows dip down to about 77. That's your updated forecast. I'm meteorologist Jennifer Wojcicki. Right now, it's 74 degrees.

Entertainment news for a Tuesday, September 1st. Here we go. Lionel Richie is reportedly recovering in a St. Louis hospital after Saturday night's performance at the Muni. The Muni at Forest Park. No? Okay. This is serious. Sorry. TMZ reports he checked himself in for precautionary testing after showing signs of possible dehydration. Meanwhile, Beavis and Butthead creator Mike Judge is taking steps to reclaim the character's rights from Paramount. And Howard Stern is bringing a filmed version of his show to HBO Max September 17th. Guess that means satellite radio's going out of business. Guess it's the end for satellite radio. Anytime anything like that happens in our business, somebody's always like, guess that's the end for radio. No. Satellite radio is still here. It's doing its thing. We're still here doing our thing. And if you're doing your thing this morning, well, hey, great to be with you. Thanks for taking us along. More music coming up from Teddy Swims, Panic at the Disco, Taylor Swift. We have Tell Me Something Good at 7:20 and music now from Olivia Dean. This new one called A Couple Minutes on 98.9 The Mix. Good morning. Jamie Turner in the house. It's hot outside. Oh, be careful out there.

0: pizza shop owner in the Bronx recently spotted a woman eating food from the trash outside his restaurant. So he brought her inside and gave her a fresh slice from the oven. And after that, he put up a handwritten sign inviting anyone that's hungry to come in for a free slice of pizza and water. After word spread, people from across the country began calling the shop to help pay for meals for others. It's a nice thing. I like that. Giving back to the community and especially to those in need. That should tell me something good for a Tuesday and a great way to start off September 2026.
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1: Oh, it's beautiful. But wait a minute, isn't this...
0: Yeah, yes it is.
1: But I thought the old lady dropped it into the ocean in the air.
0: Well, baby, I went down and got it for you.
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0: Chapel Road. And you know how you get a craving all of a sudden? And it might be for something you can't get where you're at. Like, for example, my wife always craves food that we can't get in Lebanon or within a 30-mile radius. So the other night, it was Friday, and it had been the first week back to school. She was done and just ready to escape. And she was like, I want takeout, but I don't want anything here. She's like, why don't we have a White Castle here? She grew up in St. Louis. So she was used to White Castle being a quick drive away. And I said, you know what? I would totally drive up there for you. And she's like, nah, the closest one is, I thought she said Sullivan, but I think it's Eureka. Anyway, I said, I would still drive that for you. We could hop in the car, take a little road trip. It'd be fun. We didn't do that. But listen to this. Some gas stations across the country are getting a delicious upgrade. Murphy USA is teaming with White Castle to bring the burger chain's Crave and Go kiosks to its stations. Murphy USA customers will place orders through a touchscreen on the kiosk and receive hot food in approximately 2 minutes. White Castle launched the kiosks in April, and this is the latest place to grab their signature burger on the go. Now, I don't know if we'll be getting one in St. Robert or not, but there is a Murphy's Oil here, Murphy USA. That's the gas station in front of Walmart. Again, don't know if they'll be one of the participants in that, but wouldn't that be nice? Wouldn't that be awesome? Be pretty cool. And I could smell up the radio station with all those onions. Whew.
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2: Here's your 98.9 The Mix forecast for Mid-Missouri's 48-hour weather center. A heat advisory remains in effect. Ample sunshine expected today with daytime highs approaching 101. Southwesterly winds 5 to 10 miles per hour. Lows dip down to about 77. Tonight, mainly clear skies. That's your updated forecast. I'm meteorologist Jennifer Wojcicki. Currently 75.
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0: So that's called Little Boo Thang on 98.9 The Mix. Today's best music mix with Avril Lavigne on the way and local news at 8. Stay right here for that. We have a special guest in the studio from Fort Leonard Wood talking about retirement. HR retirement officer on Fort Leonard Wood, Camelia Jefferson. Camelia, how are you this morning?
1: Good morning. I'm good. How are you, Jamie?
0: Good. Get right up there to that microphone. Don't be shy. And tell us about your event that you have coming up, Camelia.
1: So this year is our 47th annual Military Retiree Appreciation Days. It'll be held on the 10th and the 11th of September. On the 10th of September, we have a bus tour. So the retirees can tour Fort Leonard Wood and see what's going on, the new things there. And on the 11th, we'll have a continental breakfast in the morning at 8. Then at 9 o'clock, we have the director from Army Retirement Services Headquarters, DA. She'll be there to give a town hall and speak to answer any questions that the retirees have, whether it's retirees, soldiers getting ready to transition into retirement. She'll be there to answer all of those questions. We'll have an expo in the afternoon at Nutter Field House. We'll also allow the retirees to go to the DFAC to have lunch with the soldiers. And that'll cost $7.25.
0: It's a big step, transitioning from soldier of many years to retirement.
1: Absolutely, it is.
0: And so kind of scary for some folks.
1: It is. So we show appreciation to them and give them all the information that they need to help them.
0: Very cool. What are some of the questions that, I'm going to put you on the spot here, Camelia, that are commonly asked from retirees?
1: So commonly asked from the retirees, like, what's coming? What's new? What new policies? What changes? And so Ms. Bentnick, who is the director of Army Retirement Services Headquarters, DA, in her office, they write those policies. So she's able to answer all of those questions for the retirees.
0: Very cool. All right. And when is this coming up?
1: So this is 10-11 September.
0: Okay.
1: So Thursday and Friday. Thursday is the bus tour, like I said, at 12:30. And we also have the bi-monthly retirement ceremony at 1500 at Lincoln Hall Auditorium. And then on Friday, the 11th, will be the town hall at 09 in the morning, and then we'll have lunch at the DFAC, and then we'll have our expo at 12:30 at Nutterfoot House.
0: Sounds like a great event and lots of information.
1: Yes, it is. I encourage everyone to come out.
0: All right. Well, Camelia, anything else you want to add while we have you here this morning?
1: No. So ID cards. So the ID card section will be there. So if you need ID cards, they'll be there on site to do ID cards. The hospital will be there. We have lots of vendors coming. It'll be a great time for everyone.
0: Very nice. All right, Camelia, thank you for visiting with us this morning.
1: Thank you for having me.
0: Camelia Jefferson from Fort Leonard Wood. She's the HR retirement officer, and we appreciate her coming in and giving you guys some information, some important information on this radio station this morning. Coming up, we'll hear from Avril, also Bruno Mars, next on 98.9 The Mix. Good morning.
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2: Emergency crews were at Lebanon High School Saturday in response to an incident on school property in a construction area. The Lebanon R3 School District says the incident was unrelated to the school district and stresses that students, staff, and visitors on campus were not in danger. The district says law enforcement and emergency personnel were there as part of the response. School officials say the safety and security of the school community remains their highest priority. A Lake of the Ozarks shootout competitor is recovering from serious injuries after a high-speed boat crash. The accident happened Saturday during the 38th annual shootout when a boat operated by the Dirty Duck Racing Team flipped while traveling more than 200 miles per hour. The Missouri State Highway Patrol says the 45-year-old driver was taken to a local hospital with serious injuries. The racing team later reported that he was undergoing surgery for a broken leg. The boat's 39-year-old throttleman was not seriously injured. Dirty Duck Racing had reached 213 miles per hour and was in second place in the Top Gun competition when the boat flipped. The Lake of the Ozarks Shootout is a two-day event billed as the world's largest powerboating competition, with proceeds going to area charities. A St. Robert man is seriously injured following a motorcycle crash in Miller County. The Missouri State Highway Patrol says the 34-year-old was riding on Highway 17 northwest of Iberia Sunday afternoon when his motorcycle struck a deer. The impact sent the motorcycle off the roadway and ejected the rider. He was wearing a helmet and was flown to University Hospital for treatment. That's the latest from Sunny 104.5 and 98.9 The Mix.
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7: Here's your 98.9 The Mix forecast for Mid-Missouri's 48-hour weather center. A heat advisory remains in effect. Ample sunshine expected today with daytime highs approaching 101. Southwesterly winds 5 to 10 miles per hour. Lows dip down to about 77. Tonight, mainly clear skies. That's your updated forecast. I'm meteorologist Jennifer Wojcicki. Currently 75.
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98.9 The Mix, Boston by Stella Lefty. On the station playing today's best music mix, Stella recently had to give Noah Kahan songwriting credit on that track because of its similarity to his song, Stick Season. Well, she did it again. Her song, Summer You Were Mine, interpolates the Dixie Chicks' There's Your Trouble. Songwriters have now been added to the credits. Here's a little sample of that, by the way. So

0: Yeah, there you go.
1: Same old story, dear John, and so along.
0: Stella Lefty. And her new song, Summer You Are Mine, and a little sample of the Dixie Chicks there from back in the day, where she actually borrowed the tune and some of the lyrics from. Well, now they're getting their songwriting credits, and everybody's happy. Dick Van Dyke may be 100, but he's still got a workout routine. The legend shared a video of part of it, him on an inversion table doing some moves. The comments blew up with people saying, okay, it's official. The rest of us have absolutely no excuse to not be exercising. I guess that's aimed at me. If he can do it, I certainly can do it at 47. In 2024, Elmo took to social media and asked people how they were. The responses were heartbreaking. Now Big Bird has done it, and the replies were even darker. The Sesame Street character took to the Sesame Street account on X, saying Big Bird is just popping in to see how everyone is doing today. This after Dolly and Tim Curry died. The responses included, not great, Big Bird. Lots of great people passing as of late. It's been a real downer. One person said this week has been kind of mental for multiple reasons. Another said some days I wish I could just get to Sesame Street where everything is A-okay. and yeah, just goes on and on from there. Lots of crazy stuff in the world right now. But again, there's lots of good out there. Always keep searching for that. Coming up, more music from Olivia Rodrigo, Tate McRae, Three Things You Didn't Know. And we'll talk to our friends from the Ed Morse Auto Group coming up very shortly, right here after music from Charlie Puth on 98.9 The Mix. It's a beautiful day in September. Whoa. Nice to be with you on 98.9 The Mix. Good morning.

It's 98.9 The Mix. We'll visit with our good friends from Ed Morse Auto Group in just a few moments. Music on the way from Tate McRae. Now it's Bruno Mars. Risk It All on The Mix.

0: Bruno on 98.9 The Mix. Tate McRae coming up. We have Dan on the line from Ed Morse Chrysler Dodge Jeep Ram in St. Robert. Dan, how are you this morning?
1: I'm doing great. Jamie, how are you?
0: Doing fine. Great to have you on with us, as always. And you've got some good rebates going on. But the big thing here is inventory. You guys have the inventory at Ed Morse Chrysler Dodge Jeep Ram.
1: That's right. 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We've got something for everybody.
0: Do those vehicles, they have air conditioning, right? Right?
1: 100%.
0: You're going to need it today and for the rest of this week with that heat advisory, that's for sure.
1: That's exactly right.
0: Well, what's a vehicle that stands out to you on the lot? I know I'm putting you on the spot, but what's something that really catches your eye?
1: Something that catches my eye, just I mean, we've got so much to choose from, but probably right now I'd say, oh man, it's so hard. We've got a Grand Wagoneer, a pre-owned one.
0: Ooh.
1: 2023 model. Low miles, I think in the 22,000 miles. It's loaded up, massage seats, I mean, air conditioned seats. It's got the works.
0: Massage seats.
1: That's right, yeah.
0: Damn, that is awesome.
1: It is.
0: What are you waiting for? Go get one of those right now. That'll just make your day perfect. I mean,
1: that's exactly right.
0: That'll erase all your worries, all your everything, and pain even. I mean, that's the one to have right there. And it's got an air conditioner, so you're set this week especially. And that's a great feature right there. Well, go to Ed Morse Chrysler Dodge Jeep Ram, see Dan and the rest of his staff over there, and let him help you today. 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When you go in there, they hold the door open for you. They greet you as soon as you walk in, and it gets better from there. You'll see. Ed Morse Chrysler Dodge Jeep Ram, St. Robert, Missouri Avenue, right before you get on post. You'll love them. Dan, anything else you want to add while we have you here today?
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0: All right, Dan, thank you for visiting with us this morning. We'll talk to you next time.
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Ladies and gentlemen, boys and girls, phone the neighbors, wake the kids. It's three things you didn't know for a Tuesday, September 1st. Marvel Comics saved a ton of money by arguing in the court that the X-Men characters are mutants, not humans. You see, importing toys based on human beings means paying a tax rate almost double the rate of importing non-human toys. It's illegal to import dark-colored cars into the country of Turkmenistan. White is considered a lucky color there, so the government only wants people to drive light-colored cars. Boy, imagine if they did that here. You'd have mutiny on your hands. Mutiny! And Nirvana Smells Like Teen Spirit managed to hit number 14 on the Billboard chart for hot dance club songs in 1992. Here's a remix of the song.

0: Yeah. Having a rave up this morning. It works. Yeah. And I think there were some radio stations that played that because, boy, in 1992, when that song came out, it stuck out like a sore thumb. A nice, happy little sore thumb. Because everything at that time was Wilson Phillips, Nelson, Michael Bolton, and then Nirvana. And it was pretty cool. It was a good time. That's three things you didn't know for a Tuesday, September 1st, 2026.
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1: Here's your 98.9 The Mix forecast for Mid-Missouri's 48-hour weather center. A heat advisory remains in effect. Ample sunshine expected today with daytime highs approaching 101. Southwesterly winds 5 to 10 miles per hour. Lows dip down to about 77. Tonight, mainly clear skies. That's your updated forecast. I'm meteorologist Jennifer Wojcicki. Currently, it's 80 degrees.
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0: Who loves orange soda? My son does. Our youngest son, Jackson, that's all he drinks. Loves the orange soda. Or as he calls it, orange juice soda. That's his jam right there. And he drinks anything. He doesn't, you know, dismiss any orange soda. If you give him a different brand, he's not like, ah, this is terrible. This is not what I normally drink. How dare you? No, he's just like playing his video games and drinking an orange soda. He drinks a lot of Sunkist. That came in at number 15 on this list from the takeout of top orange sodas. There were 30, so that's kind of low for Sunkist. Fanta, he also drinks that, came in at number 14. Then up the list, Fanta Orange. That's the U.S. version of Fanta Orange. That was number one. Another brand that he drinks, Faygo Orange Soda. They sell that at Price Cutter. That came in at number two. My uncle always brings that to him every time he comes over. And then he forgets we have other kids too. Every time. I'm like, you got to bring the other kids something. Always forgets. Crush. That came in at number three. He drinks that one as well. And then some others that I've never heard of. Main Root Orange Soda. Captain Eli's at number five. Shasta at number six. I didn't realize Shasta was still around. I don't see it around here very often. Or at all. That came in at number six. Route 66 Orange Soda. They used to sell that here in the glass bottles. That's number seven. Seven Select Orange Soda at number eight. Kool-Aid Orange Soda, number nine. Didn't realize that was a thing. And Giant Grocery Store Brand Orange Soda. In other words, generic. Came in at number 10. So, most of what Jackson drinks is in the top 15. And it just depends on whatever's on sale that week. You know how it is.
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0: Swift, Justin Bieber, Dua Lipa, The Weeknd, Chappell Roan, and more. 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
2: White House confirms that Army Secretary Dan Driscoll, an Iraq war veteran and friend of Vice President J.D. Vance, is stepping down after 18 months. Tensions between Driscoll and Defense Secretary Pete Hegseth have been widely reported. A U.S. Army official who spoke on condition of anonymity said Driscoll spoke with President Trump and submitted his resignation after voicing concerns surrounding Army transformation and readiness, and Hegseth blocking those efforts by firing the generals who were responsible. The service is pulling the plug on a drone modernization program that Driscoll had heralded. Jennifer King, Washington.
3: Thailand's coastal city of Pattaya is preparing for a visit by the USS Abraham Lincoln. The aircraft carrier is making its way back to the U.S. after more than 250 days at sea, having supported the U.S. war against Iran. Concerns had been growing about the crew's mental health and supply shortages. In Plymouth, Massachusetts, jurors in the Lindsay Clancy murder trial are set to deliberate for a fourth day over whether to hold her criminally responsible for killing her three young children at her home in 2023. The former labor and delivery nurse does not deny strangling her children, but says postpartum psychosis led to her actions. Prosecutors argue she knew what she was doing. Outside court, Clancy's defense lawyer, Kevin Reddington, says he hopes the case will change how women with similar conditions are treated by the healthcare system.
4: I think it's the social implications of it. I think it's the strikes a chord with many, many people. It strikes a chord with, I think, obviously, women, because it's atrocious.
3: In Las Vegas, a jury has found Dwayne Keefe D. Davis guilty of orchestrating the 1996 killing of rapper Tupac Shakur. This is AP News.
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11: Here's your 98.9 The Mix forecast for Mid-Missouri's 48-hour weather center. A heat advisory remains in effect. Ample sunshine expected today with daytime highs approaching 101. Southwesterly winds 5 to 10 miles per hour. Lows dip down to about 77. Tonight, mainly clear skies. That's your updated forecast. I'm meteorologist Jennifer Wojcicki. Currently, it's 80 degrees.
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between work, emails, and errands, we suggest you slip in some of your favorite songs. 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

0: Rosé and Bruno Mars on 98.9 The Mix. Italy is considering outlawing texting in crosswalks. The government is proposing fines of around $90 if you're caught looking at your phone while using a crosswalk. So it's not just texting. And I'm telling you, that might be a good idea here too. Because, you know, when you back out, somebody always, every time, you have to stop because they're walking along, not paying any attention, texting, or doing whatever it is they do on their phone. And it's scary. You know, I'm always afraid somebody's going to get hurt. I'm always alert whenever I'm walking around, especially in a parking lot, because people just throw it in reverse. And you got to be careful. I can't do that. I can't just stare at my phone while I'm walking. Too dangerous. The goal is to keep people's heads up and aware of their surroundings for everyone's safety, especially in situations where the streets are narrow and the intersections are tight. This is in Italy again. And it's best for everyone, they think, to be able to predict what others are trying to do. Also in situations with tourists. Oh, wait, that's us who are looking down at our phones while we're walking through busy intersections.
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13: Here's your 98.9 The Mix forecast for Mid-Missouri's 48-hour weather center. A heat advisory remains in effect. Ample sunshine expected today with daytime highs approaching 101. Southwesterly winds 5 to 10 miles per hour. Lows dip down to about 77. Tonight, mainly clear skies. That's your updated forecast. I'm meteorologist Jennifer Wojcicki. Currently, it's 86 degrees.
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0: I've had a lot of fun. We'll do it again tomorrow. Hopefully my allergies will let up and won't be kicking my butt again. We'll hope for the best tomorrow. I'll be back tomorrow morning, bright and early at 6 a.m. And until then, this is Jamie Turner saying thank you so much for listening. Buckle up. God bless. And always, always, hug your babies.
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1: AP News, I'm Marcela Sanchez. The U.S. Postal Service is set to launch a computer system that a whistleblower says is riddled with errors and could jeopardize the process of mail voting. This was included in a statement released by Democratic Senator Richard Blumenthal. The effort is part of President Trump's executive order limiting mail voting, which has been temporarily blocked by a federal judge. The unidentified whistleblower says the Postal Service has been scrambling to try to build the complex system in just 3 months, when it would normally take a year or more. The Supreme Court is giving Trump a win for now in the dispute over his White House ballroom project, saying construction can continue as lawsuits play out.
2: The ruling replaces a temporary one from Chief Justice John Roberts, issued hours before a lower court decision halting the work would have taken effect. Roberts disagrees with the latest order, joining the court's three liberal-leaning justices who say the construction is likely unlawful. The other justices did not decide the project's legality, but rather said a preservation group likely did not have the legal right to challenge the project. The Trump administration asked the high court to step in after lower courts found the project must halt because it did not have congressional approval. Sagar Meghani, Washington.
1: Officials in New York City say a woman randomly stabbed two people in Times Square yesterday, killing one woman. Police later shot the 49-year-old woman from Queens. At a news conference, New York Mayor Zoran Mamdani says there will be an internal investigation and body-worn camera footage will be released to the public.
3: Those families' lives have been shattered by what took place today, and we will continue to hold them close as the hours and days and weeks continue from this moment.
1: Police didn't say if the victims were tourists visiting the city or residents. This is AP News.
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8: Here's your 98.9 The Mix forecast for Mid-Missouri's 48-hour weather center. A heat advisory remains in effect. Ample sunshine expected today with daytime highs approaching 101. Southwesterly winds 5 to 10 miles per hour. Lows dip down to about 77. Tonight, mainly clear skies. That's your updated forecast. I'm meteorologist Jennifer Wojcicki. Currently, it's 86 degrees.
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Ray, where is my husband? Travis Kelce dropped a new ad for Tommy Hilfiger today, and it featured a very special cameo. Probably not who you think it is, though. I'll tell you coming up. Right now, it's the New Radicals and Michelle Branch, The Game of Love.

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0: Taylor Swift, I Knew It, I Knew You. Her husband, Travis Kelce, officially debuted as a global brand ambassador for Tommy Hilfiger, sharing a commercial for their fall 2026 ad campaign to his socials, saying, walked into the plaza, joined the Tommy Hilfiger family, and ran into a few familiar faces along the way. Only in New York, there's also one very special cameo in there too, just getting started. So there were a lot of cameos, Tommy Hilfiger himself, Gigi Hadid, Carmelo Anthony, and more, but the one very special one was not Taylor Swift, but rather their rumored Samoyed named Wendy. She was waiting in the hotel for him, and she's adorable. The NFL is back. NFL kickoff presented by YouTube TV is Wednesday, September 9th on NBC. See the full week one schedule at watch.nfl.com.
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0: Tom, the name says it all.
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0: Britney Spears and Elton John, Hold Me Closer. Britney released her book, The Woman in Me, in October of 2023, exploring her rise to fame and personal struggles. And there was talk of a biopic, but what happened? Well, it's still in the works. Liz Merriweather, known for creating New Girl, says it's the right time for this movie, and she's really at the beginning of developing the movie based on Britney's memoir.
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11: Here's your 98.9 The Mix forecast for Mid-Missouri's 48-hour weather center. A heat advisory remains in effect. Ample sunshine expected today with daytime highs approaching 101. Southwesterly winds 5 to 10 miles per hour. Lows dip down to about 77. Tonight, mainly clear skies. That's your updated forecast. I'm meteorologist Jennifer Wojcicki. Right now, it's 91 degrees.
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And when it's payday, you go shopping. Yeah, we understand. Don't worry, we'll be right here when you get back. 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
3: AP News. Good morning, I'm Ed Donahue. The judge in Massachusetts in Lindsey Clancy's murder trial, William Sullivan, received a note from the jury asking a question.
4: And the question is, after many hours of deliberation, we are unable to come to a unanimous decision.
3: The judge is telling the jury to keep deliberating.
4: Keeping in mind all the instructions that I gave you to go out and to continue your deliberations at this time.
3: Clancy is on trial for the deaths of her three young children. One person is missing. Two have died from flooding in the Grand Canyon. Another round of rain moved in yesterday. Michelle Allen from Kansas was forced out of her cabin after the first round of rain and flooding moved in.
5: We were able to, do some hiking and stuff. And then when it got to be late morning, rain came in again. So we were kind of driving around because we didn't have a cabin or anything.
3: About 80 people in the Grand Canyon were rescued. Thousands of people are still missing after last week's catastrophic flooding in Nepal and China. The number of dead has surpassed 1,000. A Postal Service whistleblower says the agency's work to comply with President Trump's mail ballot order is rushed and sloppy. Here's the AP's Sagar Magani.
6: The whistleblower statement released by Democratic Senator Richard Blumenthal contends the Postal Service is set to launch an error-riddled computerized system that could lead to huge numbers of mail ballots being rejected. Blumenthal says it's designed to disenfranchise millions of Americans before the midterm elections. The system's part of the president's executive order limiting mail voting. A federal judge has temporarily blocked it, and the order may ultimately be back before the Supreme Court. Sagar Magani, Washington.
3: Iran's president says his country is ready to return to the ceasefire deal as long as the U.S. follows suit. This is AP News.
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12: Here's your 98.9 The Mix forecast for Mid-Missouri's 48-hour weather center. A heat advisory remains in effect. Ample sunshine expected today with daytime highs approaching 101. Southwesterly winds 5 to 10 miles per hour. Lows dip down to about 77. Tonight, mainly clear skies. That's your updated forecast. I'm meteorologist Jennifer Wojcicki. Right now, it's 91 degrees.
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If you've been following along with the Lindsay Clancy trial, her fate is now in the hands of the jury, but they seem to be struggling. I'll tell you the latest coming up. Right now, it's Phillip Phillips, Homesick.

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0: Country Boys, Bottle Up. Have you been following along with the Lindsay Clancy case? If you're unfamiliar, she's a 36-year-old former labor and delivery nurse who does not dispute strangling her three young kids, ages 5, 3, and 8 months, and then attempting to take her own life, resulting in her being paralyzed. Her fate is now in the hands of the jury, and after deliberating for 18 hours, they told the judge this morning that they can't reach a unanimous verdict on any of the counts. They're trying to decide if she's guilty of murder, manslaughter, or not guilty by lack of criminal responsibility, which is essentially an insanity defense. The judges asked them to continue deliberating. 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

0: Sabrina Carpenter Espresso. Charges have been dropped against a man accused of stalking Sabrina Carpenter. 31-year-old William Applegate was accused of stalking her because he repeatedly showed up to her home in Los Angeles. Now, while charges were dropped, it's because he was found mentally incompetent to stand trial, according to the judge, and that means the misdemeanor charges against him were dismissed. Sabrina Carpenter, however, was able to secure a 5-year restraining order against the man.
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11: Here's your 98.9 The Mix forecast from Mid-Missouri's 48-hour weather center. A heat advisory continues until p.m. Friday night. Highs around 101 this afternoon under mainly clear skies. Winds out of the south, 5 to 10 miles per hour. Mainly clear skies, tonight 77. That's your updated forecast. I'm meteorologist Jennifer Wojcicki. Currently 94.
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We've been certified as the number one hit music station. 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

0: Swift, Justin Bieber, Dua Lipa, The Weeknd, Chappell Roan, and more. 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
2: AP News, I'm Ed Donahue. The judge in Massachusetts in Lindsey Clancy's murder trial, William Sullivan, received a message from the jury.
3: After many hours of deliberation, we are unable to come to a unanimous decision.
2: Clancy is accused of killing her three young children.
3: I brought you back out because I know that this was a long trial, all right? I know there were over 80 witnesses. There were over 300 exhibits. But because of that, I'm going to ask you to go back out.
2: Clancy admits to the 2023 killings, but claims postpartum psychosis was the reason. Prosecutors argue she knew what she was doing. This is day four of jury deliberations. The House is back in session, and Speaker Mike Johnson says he's ready to get to work.
4: We're going to avoid the threat of another Democrat shutdown. We know why this is necessary. These crazy Democrats in Congress don't mind shutting the government down and hurting the American people.
2: California Democrat Ted Lieu says there's no other option on spending.
5: I will be voting yes on the CR, even though doing CRs is a stupid way to run government. We have a whole another month left, and the Republicans who control the House, the Senate, and White House are basically waving the white flag of surrender and saying we don't know how to govern.
2: Russia bombarded the Ukrainian capital Kyiv for more than 12 hours, killing at least a dozen people. It's the sixth straight night of Russian attacks. President Recep Tayyip Erdogan says Turkey is planning to expand its nuclear cooperation with Russia to build more power plants. Forecasters are warning Tropical Storm Edouard could reach hurricane strength as it heads toward the Gulf Coast, and it's likely to bring heavy rain and flooding to parts of Texas and Louisiana. Lowell has become a hurricane in the Pacific and is forecast to strengthen to a major hurricane. The Labor Department says job openings rose slightly to more than 7 million as the labor market remains sturdy despite higher costs. This is AP News.
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12: Here's your 98.9 The Mix forecast from Mid-Missouri's 48-hour weather center. A heat advisory continues until p.m. Friday night. Highs around 101 this afternoon under mainly clear skies. Winds out of the south, 5 to 10 miles per hour. Mainly clear skies, tonight 77. That's your updated forecast. I'm meteorologist Jennifer Wojcicki. Currently 94.
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Benson Boone, Beautiful Things. Last week, we lost the legendary Dolly Parton. She passed away at the age of 80. And in lieu of flowers, her family asked that you make a donation to the Imagination Library. But now that Dolly is no longer here, what is the future for the Imagination Library? Well, we now know, and I'll tell you all about it coming up. Here's Zara Larsson, Midnight Sun.

0: Impala and Jenny with Dracula. Now that Dolly Parton has passed on, what's going to happen to the Imagination Library? Well, of course, Dolly planned for all of this. Dollywood Foundation Vice Chair and President Jeff Conyers says plans have been in the works for years to make sure this would live on long after Dolly had passed, and that her legacy, her loving heart, and her inspiration to dream more, learn more, care more, and be more will live on for generations. 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

And now, a friendly reminder from us to you. 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

0: Justin Bieber with Ghost. All right, ladies, what is the one name you hear it and you automatically think, yeah, that guy is a player? A new survey says the names are Tyler, Troy, Damian, Chase, Landon, Dean, Nico, and Sterling.
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12: Here's your 98.9 The Mix forecast from Mid-Missouri's 48-hour weather center. A heat advisory continues until p.m. Friday night. Highs around 101 this afternoon under mainly clear skies. Winds out of the south, 5 to 10 miles per hour. Mainly clear skies, tonight 77. That's your updated forecast. I'm meteorologist Jennifer Wojcicki. Currently, it's 97 degrees.
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0: Hunter X with Golden. 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

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But nah, here's another hit. 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
1: AP News, I'm Ed Donahue. The judge in Massachusetts in Lindsey Clancy's murder trial, William Sullivan, received a message from the jury.
2: After many hours of deliberation, we are unable to come to a unanimous decision.
1: Clancy is accused of killing her three young children.
2: I brought you back out because I know that this was a long trial, all right? I know there were over 80 witnesses. There were over 300 exhibits. But because of that, I'm going to ask you to go back out.
1: Clancy admits to the 2023 killings, but claims postpartum psychosis was the reason. Prosecutors argue she knew what she was doing. This is day four of jury deliberations. The House is back in session, and Speaker Mike Johnson says he's ready to get to work.
3: We're going to avoid the threat of another Democrat shutdown. We know why this is necessary. These crazy Democrats in Congress don't mind shutting the government down and hurting the American people.
1: California Democrat Ted Lieu says there's no other option on spending.
4: I will be voting yes on the CR, even though doing CRs is a stupid way to run government. We have a whole another month left, and the Republicans who control the House, the Senate, and White House are basically waving the white flag of surrender and saying we don't know how to govern.
1: Russia bombarded the Ukrainian capital Kyiv for more than 12 hours, killing at least a dozen people. It's the sixth straight night of Russian attacks. President Recep Tayyip Erdogan says Turkey is planning to expand its nuclear cooperation with Russia to build more power plants. Forecasters are warning Tropical Storm Edouard could reach hurricane strength as it heads toward the Gulf Coast, and it's likely to bring heavy rain and flooding to parts of Texas and Louisiana. Lowell has become a hurricane in the Pacific and is forecast to strengthen to a major hurricane. The Labor Department says job openings rose slightly to more than 7 million as the labor market remains sturdy despite higher costs. This is AP News.
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10: Here's your 98.9 The Mix forecast for Mid-Missouri's 48-hour weather center. A heat advisory continues until 8 p.m. Saturday night. Daytime highs approaching 101 this afternoon under mainly sunny skies, southerly winds around 5 miles per hour. Lows level off around 77. Tonight, clear skies. That's your updated forecast. I'm meteorologist Jennifer Vuchitsky. Right now, 97.
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Less Animals with Heat Waves. Olivia Rodrigo's inaugural Daisy Chain Fields Festival that took place last weekend raised $20 million. Where's all that money going to go? I'll tell you coming up. Right now, a different Olivia, Olivia Dean, with a couple minutes.

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Because it knows you want to hear more music. 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

0: Stella Lefty with Boston. 45,000 people attended Olivia Rodrigo's inaugural Daisy Chain Fields Festival, and they raised $10 million. But before Olivia began her headlining set of the night, she had a special guest. Melinda French Gates came out and joined her to tell the crowd that she would be matching that $10 million. So the total raised, $20 million, and it will support women's health, reproductive rights, legal advocacy, workplace protections, single and stay-at-home mothers, and survivors of gender-based violence. 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

If you didn't know, a little over a week ago, Sam Smith released their fifth studio album called Hazel Eyes. Here's Sam Smith and Normani dancing with a stranger.

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We play all your favorites whenever you need them. 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

0: Benson Boone, sorry, I'm here for someone else. Happy birthday. If you're celebrating today, you share it with celebs like Lily Tomlin, who's 87, Barry Gibb, 80, Gloria Estefan, 69, Scott Speedman, 51, Zendaya is 30 today, Boyd Holbrook, 45, Zoe Lister-Jones, 44, Jungkook is 29, Chanel West Coast, 38, and Romeo Beckham is 24 today.
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1: 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A heat advisory continues until 8 p.m. Saturday night. Daytime highs approaching 101 this afternoon under mainly sunny skies, southerly winds around 5 miles per hour. Lows level off around 77. Tonight, clear skies. That's your updated forecast. I'm meteorologist Jennifer Vuchitsky. Right now, it's 98 degrees.
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0: Taylor Swift, Cruel Summer. It's been confirmed, Taylor and Travis Kelce, they've got a Samoyed named Wendy, and she's featured in Tommy Hilfiger ads now, both print and commercial, with Travis.
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3: AP News, I'm Ed Donahue. The military says it's striking targets in Iran as hostilities flare again after a month without any military action. U.S. Central Command says the strikes follow recent attempted attacks against commercial shipping in the Strait of Hormuz and against American service members deployed to the region. Yesterday, President Trump said U.S. strikes have left Iran a failed state.
4: That doesn't mean we won't smack them. We'll see what happens. But we have the Strait of Hormuz in extremely good shape.
3: Iran remains defiant. Parliamentary Speaker Mohammed Bagher Kalibaf says the enemy's objective in this hybrid war is to create unrest and chaos inside the country. That is their malicious intention. They may also add acts of terrorism to it, but they may certainly launch renewed limited military attacks and short strikes in an effort to weaken us, or they may try to force us to surrender through diplomacy. Never. Iranian state TV reports the sound of explosions in the southern port city of Bandar Abbas, but did not provide details. A U.S. official says oil giant Chevron is expected to soon announce it will expand operations in Venezuela. The jury in Massachusetts in the murder trial of Lindsey Clancy told the judge they can't reach a unanimous decision. They must decide whether to hold the mother criminally responsible for killing her three young children. Judge William Sullivan responded.
5: I'm going to ask you to go back out. Like I said, keep in mind the instructions I gave you, reviewing the evidence, and I'd ask you to resume your deliberations at this time.
3: The defense claims Clancy had postpartum psychosis. CBS NFL analyst and former Dallas Cowboys quarterback Tony Romo pleaded no contest to a charge of operating while intoxicated and has issued a statement apologizing for his actions that led to his July arrest. This is AP News.
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11: Here's your 98.9 The Mix forecast for Mid-Missouri's 48-hour weather center. A heat advisory continues until 8 p.m. Saturday night. Daytime highs approaching 101 this afternoon under mainly sunny skies, southerly winds around 5 miles per hour. Lows level off around 77. Tonight, clear skies. That's your updated forecast. I'm meteorologist Jennifer Wojcicki. Right now, it's 98 degrees.

0: So I saw this research from Weight Watcher saying that over the summer break, mothers on average gained 6 pounds. A lot of that is attributed to the fact that they spent a lot of the summer snacking with their kids. They had a little too much ice cream, a little too much alcohol. And to that, I say, good. Yeah, 6 pounds, that's not life or death. You enjoyed yourself. You indulged. You let your guard down. You actually kind of just lived your life without big concerns. I love that. Yes, 6 pounds, like I say, okay, you focus now. If you want to lose the 6 pounds, you can get that done. But yeah, I wouldn't stress about 6 pounds. No, especially if you enjoyed your summer. Yeah, I think that's the most important thing, right?
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0: Nas X. Before that, the newest one from Noah Kahan, Orbiter. Okay, so during this pumpkin spice season, will it surprise you if I told you that there is now pumpkin spice Mylanta? You know, the antacid, you're having a little gastrointestinal distress. Yeah, pumpkin spice. They also have a spiced apple cider flavor. Yeah, pumpkin spice. I mean, literally, it is everywhere.
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13: Here's your 98.9 The Mix forecast for Mid-Missouri's 48-hour weather center. A heat advisory continues until 8 p.m. Saturday night. Daytime highs approaching 101 this afternoon under mainly sunny skies. Winds out of the south around 5 miles per hour. Tonight, lows level off around 77. That's your updated forecast. I'm meteorologist Jennifer Wojcicki. Right now, it's 100 degrees.
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2: AP News, I'm Ed Donahue. Hostilities are flaring in Iran again after a month without any military action. The AP's Sagar Magani has the story.
3: U.S. Central Command says it's striking targets after Iran's recent attempted attacks, both on American troops and commercial shipping in the Strait of Hormuz. The U.S. also struck Sunday. Yesterday, President Trump said American and Israeli bombardments have left Iran a failed nation.
4: That doesn't mean we won't smack them.
3: Today, the president says on social media, if Iran retaliates, the U.S. will hit back much harder. Hours earlier, Iran's president said Tehran is ready to go back to June's ceasefire deal if the U.S. does the same. Sagar Magani, Washington.
2: The House passed a spending bill that would keep the government operating at least until mid-December. Tom Cole is chair of the House Appropriations Committee.
5: It gives the nations and our constituents certainty. Certainty that the government will remain open. Certainty that our service members will be paid.
2: There was a record 43-day government shutdown last fall. A U.S. official says Chevron is expected to soon announce it will expand operations in Venezuela. In the House, California Democrat Pete Aguilar says it gives the Pentagon an ownership stake.
6: This is an area that is ripe for oversight. Given the time and the moment that we're in, when there is a time and a moment for us to exercise oversight and accountability, you can count on House Democrats to do that.
2: Chevron is the second largest oil company in the U.S. and the only one with a major presence in Venezuela. A police officer in Pennsylvania who shot and killed a college student has been charged with voluntary manslaughter. Kroenke Sports and Entertainment, the owner of the L.A. Rams, says it has reached a deal to buy baseball's Los Angeles Angels. This is AP News.
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13: Here's your 98.9 The Mix forecast for Mid-Missouri's 48-hour weather center. A heat advisory continues until 8 p.m. Saturday night. Daytime highs approaching 101 this afternoon under mainly sunny skies. Winds out of the south around 5 miles per hour. Tonight, lows level off around 77. That's your updated forecast. I'm meteorologist Jennifer Wojcicki. Right now, it's 100 degrees.
0: Take

0: Here's one from my Facebook friend of the day, Lori German. I just love this. She says, I am not made of sugar and spice and everything nice. Let's see. Sarcasm, alcohol, anger issues, and carbs is more accurate. I got to tell you, Lori, those are a few of my favorite things. The sarcasm, the carbs. I don't know about the anger issues, but we can maybe work through that. Lori German, I just love it. Thanks for clarifying who, in fact, you are. Although your friends, this probably isn't a surprise to them. Today's Facebook friend of the day today, Lori German.
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0: You know, every now and then when you're online, you'll see a little meme that says we are living in the dumbest timeline. Yeah, because, you know, you just see these goofy stories. I tend to be a little bit more optimistic, a little bit more positive. I try to see the good in people. And then every now and then a story pops up. I'm like, you just can't debate it. Yeah, influencers are taking photos with sharks underwater. And shark experts are saying you really shouldn't do that because you know, we're finding out that a lot of the influencers are also getting bitten by sharks. It's like, come on, they're sharks. It's like, what are we even doing here? Yeah, the dumbest, I don't know if this is the dumbest timeline, but every now and then I see a story, I'm like, I don't know, maybe it is.
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12: Here's your 98.9 The Mix forecast for Mid-Missouri's 48-hour weather center. A heat advisory continues until 8 p.m. Saturday night. Daytime highs approaching 101 this afternoon under mainly sunny skies. Winds out of the south around 5 miles per hour. Tonight, lows level off around 77. That's your updated forecast. I'm meteorologist Jennifer Wojcicki. Currently, it's 101 degrees.
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7: Here's your 98.9 The Mix forecast for Mid-Missouri's 48-hour weather center. A heat advisory continues until 8 p.m. Saturday night. Daytime highs approaching 101 this afternoon under mainly sunny skies, winds out of the south around 5 miles per hour. Tonight, lows level off around 77. That's your updated forecast. I'm meteorologist Jennifer Wojcicki. Currently, it's 101 degrees.
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0: Today's most awesome person on the planet Earth is this dude named Robert Gomez. He was running a 10K in Portland over the weekend, and he'd run this race before, and he'd done pretty well. He'd never won it, though. He was in second place, and he was coming up on the first place guy. The guy in first place was named Jesse Orak, and just before they crossed the finish line, Jesse collapsed right there on the race course. So Robert could have blown right past him and won the race, but Robert didn't. He stopped and helped Jesse, got him standing up, and helped Jesse cross the finish line first. Jesse was suffering from heat stroke. Doctors afterwards said his temperature got up to 107 degrees, so he almost died. But Robert was committed to helping him win the race. Remember, Robert says he ran a much better race. He deserved to win, so Robert Gomez finished second this time, but first place in our hearts. Nicely done. Robert Gomez, today's most awesome person on the planet Earth.
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0: That is Adele. Okay, so with the passing of Dolly Parton last week, folks are advocating to rename the Nashville International Airport after Dolly. I think it's a great idea. They say it's going to cost about $10 million to do it because they got to pay to change all the signage and all that stuff. And plus that gigantic wig they're going to have to get to put on top of the terminal. Well, that's not inexpensive.
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11: Here's your 98.9 The Mix forecast for Mid-Missouri's 48-hour weather center. A heat advisory continues until 8 p.m. Saturday night. Daytime highs approaching 101 this afternoon under mainly sunny skies. Winds out of the south around 5 miles per hour. Tonight, lows level off around 77. That's your updated forecast. I'm meteorologist Jennifer Wojcicki. Currently, it's 101 degrees.
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feelings that I feel for you. 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
2: Fort Leonard Wood soldiers are carrying out a large-scale mission, providing military funeral honors across the region. Since October of last year, the installation's Casualty Assistance Center has deployed 89 teams and coordinated more than 8,300 funeral honors with support from National Guard and Army Reserve units. The teams cover most of Missouri, all of Illinois and Wisconsin, and Michigan's Upper Peninsula. Full military honors can include pallbearers, a rifle team, taps, and presentation of the American flag to the family. No one was injured when a boat caught fire Saturday outside Frankie and Louie's at the Lake of the Ozarks. The Missouri State Highway Patrol says fire crews from Sunrise Beach and Rocky Mount responded. The cause remains under investigation. That's the latest from Sunny 104.5 and 98.9 The Mix.
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9: Here's your 98.9 The Mix forecast for Mid-Missouri's 48-hour weather center. A heat advisory continues until 8 p.m. Saturday night. Daytime highs approaching 101 this afternoon under mainly sunny skies. Winds out of the south around 5 miles per hour. Tonight, lows level off around 77. That's your updated forecast. I'm meteorologist Jennifer Wojcicki. Currently, it's 101 degrees.
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That is the Goo Goo Dolls sending happy birthday wishes out to Zendaya. She turns 30 years old today, crushing it at the box office over the summer. In The Odyssey, that Spider-Man movie, she's in the new Dune movie coming out. I think my favorite role of hers, though, this year she was in a movie called The Drama with Robert Pattinson. If you haven't seen it, it's on HBO Max. Oh my goodness. So good. Happy birthday, girl.

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0: That is Gracie Abramson, Hit the Wall. All right, there's this documentary that just dropped on Netflix today. It is called Untold Ray Gun. It's about this woman. Her name is Rachel Gunn. That name might not ring a bell, but if I said she was also known as Ray Gunn and she was a breakdancer from Australia, does that start ringing some bells? Yeah, remember her ridiculous performance, her incredibly like avant-garde artistic performance at the Olympics? She caught so much grief, not just from people that didn't appreciate it, but fellow breakdancers were watching her. It's like, what are you doing on this international stage? Yeah, so this documentary sits down, talks to her, and goes through the whole thing. She's incredibly open about what it felt like to do the performance, the pressure that she was under, especially afterwards. Yeah, Untold Ray Gunn. Fantastic doc on Netflix just dropped today. Really entertaining.
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0: is Lola Young and Messy. Okay, so apparently, you know, Labor Day is coming up on Monday, and so it's a very busy week for your wardrobe because this is the last week you have to wear your whites, right? Isn't there this old tradition, no whites after Labor Day? You can't wear your white shirts, pants, culottes, I don't know, whatever you're wearing that's white. But yeah, you got to put all that stuff away after Labor Day. Yeah, this week, your last week with whites.
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11: Here's your 98.9 The Mix forecast from Mid-Missouri's 48-hour weather center. A heat advisory continues until 8 p.m. Saturday night. Clear skies tonight with a low of 77. South winds 5 to 10 miles per hour. Lots of sunshine outside again. Tomorrow, high temperatures reach up to 100. That's your updated forecast. I'm meteorologist Jennifer Wojcicki. Right now, 102.
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1: 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And you're gonna wanna be ready before each game. 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
1: Much of Missouri is under a heat advisory this week, including Pulaski, Phelps, Laclede, Miller, Camden, and surrounding counties. The National Weather Service says heat index values could reach between 100 and 105 degrees in our area. The advisory is in effect through Friday evening. Residents are urged to limit time outdoors during the hottest part of the day and take precautions against heat-related illness. Two people are seriously injured following an early morning incident involving a reported shots fired call in the Texas Road area. The Pulaski County Sheriff's Office says deputies located a suspect vehicle that failed to stop, leading to a pursuit. The driver eventually lost control, ejecting both occupants. Both were airlifted to Columbia in serious condition. A weapon was recovered at the scene, and the Missouri State Highway Patrol is investigating the crash. The Sheriff's Office is investigating the original shots fired call. That's the latest from Sunny 104.5 and 98.9 The Mix.
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5: Here's your 98.9 The Mix forecast from Mid-Missouri's 48-hour weather center. A heat advisory continues until 8 p.m. Saturday night. Clear skies tonight with a low of 77. South winds 5 to 10 miles per hour. Lots of sunshine outside again. Tomorrow, high temperatures reach up to 100. That's your updated forecast. I'm meteorologist Jennifer Wojcicki. Right now, 102.
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So I do hope your Tuesday is going well. I've got my Facebook friend of the day up in a few moments. Some words of wisdom from my social media feed. Stella Lefty first, and Boston.

0: Here's one from my Facebook friend of the day, Lori German. I just love this. She says, I am not made of sugar and spice and everything nice. Let's see, sarcasm, alcohol, anger issues, and carbs is more accurate. I got to tell you, Lori, those are a few of my favorite things. The sarcasm, the carbs, I don't know about the anger issues, but we can maybe work through that. Lori German, I just love it. Thanks for clarifying who, in fact, you are. Although your friends, this probably isn't a surprise to them. Today's Facebook friend of the day today, Lori German.
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0: There's this 20-year-old dude just north of Myrtle Beach. He got pulled over by the police. He took off running towards the ocean, dove into the ocean, and swam out to sea to avoid the cops. Well, it was all well and good until he started getting stalked by a shark. Yeah, fortunately, the Coast Guard got to him before the shark did. But, you know, it's all fun and games when you're running from the cops and until a shark gets involved. Kind of escalates things pretty quickly, don't you think?
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9: Here's your 98.9 The Mix forecast from Mid-Missouri's 48-hour weather center. A heat advisory continues until 8 p.m. Saturday night. Clear skies tonight with a low of 77. South winds 5 to 10 miles per hour. Lots of sunshine outside again. Tomorrow, high temperatures reach up to 100. That's your updated forecast. I'm meteorologist Jennifer Wojcicki. Currently 100.
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Play the music. When you're sad, the lyrics pick you up. And when it's payday, you go shopping. Yeah, we understand. Don't worry, we'll be right here when you get back. 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